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2: Gather up your friends and join the party. 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
5: This evening, watch out for some scattered showers and thunderstorms, but then rain chances will fade overnight tonight with some north winds. There's a weak front on the way that's going to drop our humidity the rest of the week, and we'll have partly cloudy skies and low 80s for tomorrow. I'm meteorologist Matt Standridge.

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10: This evening, watch out for some scattered showers and thunderstorms, but then rain chances will fade overnight tonight with some north winds. There's a weak front on the way. That's going to drop our humidity the rest of the week, and we'll have partly cloudy skies and low 80s for tomorrow. I'm meteorologist Matt Standridge.

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4: Gather up your friends and join the party. 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
5: This evening, watch out for some scattered showers and thunderstorms, but then rain chances will fade overnight tonight with some north winds. There's a weak front on the way. That's going to drop our humidity the rest of the week, and we'll have partly cloudy skies and low 80s for tomorrow. I'm meteorologist Matt Standridge.

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It's Adam and Allison back tomorrow when you wake up at 7:40. 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
7: This evening, watch out for some scattered showers and thunderstorms, but then rain chances will fade overnight tonight with some north winds. There's a weak front on the way. That's going to drop our humidity the rest of the week, and we'll have...

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9: Tonight, after a shower or a thunderstorm really quick, expect clearing skies. We'll fall down to some 60s tonight. Then tomorrow for your Wednesday, partly cloudy, low 80s with low 80s and sun on Thursday. The humidity will be dropping as some north winds take over. I'm meteorologist Matt Standridge.

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2: Gather up your friends and join the party. 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Yes, the Velcro Pygmies are back this Sunday at Beethoven's on the Reservoir. Yes, Super Sunday with the Super Sunday Buffet will be going on along with the Velcro Pygmies at 4 p.m. Also appearing this weekend, Ransack on Friday night. Saturday night, it's Monkey Bone. 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
2: Gather up your friends and join the party. 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
3: Tonight, after a shower or a thunderstorm really quick, expect clearing skies. We'll fall down to some 60s tonight. Then I'm off here Wednesday, partly cloudy, low 80s with low 80s and sun on Thursday. The humidity will be dropping as some north winds take over. I'm meteorologist Matt Standridge.

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1: God knows. I am.
2: Reincarnated. I was stargazing. Life goes on. I need a heart.

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3: Tonight, after a shower or a thunderstorm really quick, expect clearing skies. We'll fall down to some 60s tonight. Then we're off here Wednesday, partly cloudy, low 80s with low 80s and sun on Thursday. The humidity will be dropping as some north winds take over. I'm meteorologist Matt Standridge.

It's Adam and Allison back tomorrow when you wake up at 7:40. We'll play Cash in a Flashback Friday. 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

She'll be all right. 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
1: You see that girl? 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

7:40. 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

Tonight, after a shower or a thunderstorm really quick, expect clearing skies. We'll fall down to some 60s tonight. Then we're off your Wednesday, partly cloudy, low 80s with low 80s and sun on Thursday. The humidity will be dropping as some north winds take over. I'm meteorologist Matt Standridge.

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Tonight, after a shower or a thunderstorm really quick, expect clearing skies. We'll fall down to some 60s tonight. Then tomorrow for your Wednesday, partly cloudy, low 80s with low 80s and sun on Thursday. The humidity will be dropping as some north winds take over. I'm meteorologist Matt Standridge.

It's Adam and Allison back tomorrow when you wake up at 7:40. We'll play Cash in a Flashback Friday. Repeated questions from this week so you can study on the Adam and Allison podcast. 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

The worst part of growing up is always doing what you're told and homework. The worst part of being a grown-up is working on your home. But at least now you can play what

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More music. Jackson's number one hit music station is Y101. Oh, hi. Were you looking for something new? 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
1: Do you ever hear old people say, like, old-timey phrases or something, and it just makes you laugh?
2: Of course.
1: So, over this past week, whenever I was up in Ohio visiting my family, all my brothers were in town, and my mom and my grandma and myself were all just kind of off in our own little spot in the backyard, and it was mostly my mom and grandma talking, and my grandmother said something about how long my brother Ryan's hair was. And then my mom said, oh, he actually just got it trimmed. It looks so much better now. And she said, well, he could have gotten a little more taken off. He should get it cut again. And he should lose that cookie duster.
2: Ew!
1: She called his mustache a cookie duster.
2: What?
1: And that is the funniest thing to me. I was cracking up. But then later on that night, we were like retelling the story to the rest of the family that wasn't around, but we couldn't remember what she called it. It was cookie something. So I landed on cookie tickler.
2: Ew.
1: And I was calling it a cookie tickler for a little bit until we remembered it was cookie duster. Have you ever heard of a mustache called a cookie duster before?
2: No.
1: Oh, it was cracking me up.
2: No, I would have had to be like, Grandma!
1: I couldn't say anything. My mom and I were both giggling too hard to even say anything about how wild it was that she said cookie duster.
2: That is, yeah, that's shocking.
1: But then I found a t-shirt that said, don't be jealous of my cookie duster. I think I'm going to get it for Ryan. Our bestie Amy looked it up and looked up the origin of cookie duster. And it says it is a popular slang term for a mustache, especially a full thick one. Ugh. Dating back to at least the 1910s, it gets its name from the humorous idea that the facial hair is large enough to dust the tops of cookies.
2: Gross.
1: So there you go. The funny part of that is that she accidentally sent that screenshot to her lawn guy, the cookie duster screenshot. I thought that was pretty great.
2: That's so embarrassing.
1: Hopefully the lawn guy isn't getting the wrong idea.
2: Yeah, I might have to cancel that lawn service and find a new one after that. Like, I'd be too embarrassed.
1: He shows up the next time to cut your grass and he's got a mustache.
2: Or just in his boxers.
1: Wearing nothing but boxers, a mustache, and a smile.

0: a survey about how Americans felt about AI replacing the jury system. And most Americans, not for that. They still want the jury of their peers. But we're going to test it out and see how it goes.
1: AI means artificial intelligence.
2: Artificial intelligence taking over?
3: Yes, like artificial intelligence.
4: Artificial intelligence.
5: Artificial intelligence. It's possible.
6: The most advanced artificial intelligence in existence.
7: What a better case to judge AI being a jury for us here in Jackson, better than the Jackson bribery scandal. So I gave AI every article I could find on this, what they're saying, what their defenses are going to be, their prosecution, the indictment, all of it. So here's what AI had to say for the defendant, a former city councilman, Aaron Banks, on the count of conspiracy. AI finds the defendant guilty for knowingly participating in the arrangement.
0: All right, so AI thinks he's guilty.
7: He also thinks, on the count of bribery, finds the defendant guilty, saying that was the easiest verdict based on the evidence.
0: Okay.
7: For defendant, former Hines County DA Jody Owens.
0: I think he's still current.
7: Oh, is he still current?
0: I think he's still current. Yeah.
7: I figured they were all former.
0: Nope.
7: Okay, well, on the count of bribery, AI finds the defendant guilty because there's just not enough to prove otherwise. On the count of wire fraud, AI finds the defendant guilty because it's tied to the bribery charge. On the count of conspiracy, AI finds the defendant guilty because he knowingly joined the scheme. And
0: I will just say this is all alleged from AI.
7: Yes.
0: This is not factual necessarily.
7: And it's not what we think. I didn't put my opinions in here. But on the count of money laundering, AI finds the defendant not guilty because there's not enough information to prove this charge.
0: Interesting.
7: Yes. So finally, we have our defendant of former Mayor Chokwe Antar Lumumba. On the count of conspiracy, AI finds the defendant guilty because he appears as a central figure. On the count of wire fraud, AI finds the defendant guilty because it's connected to the conspiracy bribery verdicts. And on the count of bribery, AI says his entrapment defense is not enough to prove the FBI had an opportunity to commit a crime. The stronger question is, did the government create criminal intent that otherwise wouldn't have existed? And because of the recordings provided, AI says guilty on all counts.
0: So if AI was the jury in this trial that starts, I think, July 13th next month, it would be the open and shut, it sounds.
7: Yeah, I mean, there was one not guilty, but I mean, there were two other guilties for Jody Owens. Yeah. Everything else, guilty, guilty, guilty. So that's AI's opinion, not mine.
0: Again, all alleged. We weren't there. We don't have any inside knowledge. This is just what AI extracted from all the news articles.
7: Right, but I mean, based on what you're thinking from the news articles you read, do you feel like AI did a good job? Would it make a good jury? We don't know.
0: Kind of. I mean, I'd be interested to see, like, what AI would think of all the trial transcripts and whatnot. So, I don't know. I think that was kind of funny, though. Like,
7: very funny.
0: It'll be interesting to see what actually happens here in the next few months or so.
8: Johnny O brings you the best music to speed you and your work best.

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4: 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His roommate started CPR and called 911. Officer Coda Medlin of the Northwest Mississippi Community College Police Department arrived on scene, assessed the situation, and took over compressions until the ambulance arrived. That young man's heart output was down to 10%. His kidneys had stopped. Doctors feared brain damage. Today, Jacob Little is back in school, back on the soccer field, and Officer Medlin, who also served

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2: It's a quiet start out there for your Friday morning across central Mississippi. We are mainly clear. We'll have temperatures climbing to the upper 80s this afternoon with a little bit more humidity. Some southerly winds are coming on back. Then tonight, clouds will increase with scattered storms this weekend. I'm meteorologist Matt Standridge.

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0: Y101, it's Adam and Allison. It is DM Dilemma time. We do it on Tuesdays and Thursdays just before 8 o'clock. And snack smuggler Paul wrote to us and said, I went on a first date the other day and need to know if it was a bad look. At her request, we went to see a movie. I hate popcorn and candy, so I brought a bunch of snacks from home, and I brought her what she wanted from the concession stand. I brought apple slices, celery sticks, and peanut butter to dip in. I guess my snacks were kind of loud, and the peanut butter smell was strong, but my date didn't say anything in the moment. When I texted her after our date, she said that me smuggling snacks is embarrassing, and she has no interest in a second date. Was I wrong, or is she being judgy?
1: I don't think either of those is true. I think she's not the girl for you. I think there will be girls who will be fine that you want to bring your own snacks to the movie theater. I say
0: on
1: that.
0: On a first date?
1: Okay. I feel like movie dates need to be off limits for you on a first date, Saul. Like, that needs to be a little while into the dating process that we finally go to the movies together. But, like, with me, I have a lot of food allergies. Sometimes I'm pretty restrictive about what I'm eating, trying to, you know, like, gain muscle or shred or whatever. So I could definitely date a gym bro type of guy who's got to, you know, oh, I've got to have my chicken breast right now, and I got to meal prep all my meals, and I can't do this. I would be fine with somebody like that now, but I do think you got to be respectful.

0: the place that you're in. So like there was a lady who brought tuna salad on the plane ride that I was on, and I was like, this is not the time or the place, babe. Like, I understand you got to hit your protein goals, but tuna, not good for the airplane. So I think this just isn't the girl for you.
1: I think that you need to not be a cheapskate on a first date ever. I also would have a problem revealing that you don't like popcorn. I think that that was a mistake, too. Maybe keep that one under you. Who doesn't like popcorn?
0: You feel like that's a red flag, somebody not liking popcorn?
1: Kind of, yeah. Yeah.
0: Oh, my gosh.
1: There are no coupons on a first date, no BOGO meals or anything like that, and certainly no smuggling your snacks into the movie theater, bro.
0: I don't know. I feel like there are plenty of girls who love a discount, a sale, a coupon, that they would be
1: so
0: happy.
1: If they're spending their money, yes. No, I don't think that they love getting a discount used on them.
0: I don't know.
1: I've not met those girls.
0: I don't know. I feel like there would be girls who would be into that.
1: Yeah, like, oh, well, if we hit Applebee's, we could get the 2-for-20 entree, and then we got to get to the movie theater before 5 o'clock so we can catch the matinee prices, and yeah, we'll just bring the leftover. I'll get nachos to go from Applebee's. No, that's a terrible look, and she's going to think you're cheap, and I just think going forward, yeah, you blew it with this chick, Saul, but going forward, don't be so cheap on a first date. But what do you think? Would that be a massive turnoff for you if somebody smuggled their own snacks into the movie theater on a first date? 601-995-1017.

0: us in on Y101. Is Saul cheap? He was on a first date, went to the movies. Maybe they saw Obsession. I don't know what they saw, but he brought his own snacks and healthy snacks at that, like celery and stuff. Now, he did buy her whatever she wanted at the concession stand, but he says he doesn't like popcorn or candy, which that's not true. That's not true. You're trying to pretend to be healthier than you are. And afterwards, the girl told him, no second date. That was embarrassing. You're smuggling snacks into the movie theater. MJ texted us at 601-995-1017. I don't think it was a cheap thing. Girls don't want to be pigging out on popcorn and candy and soda while our date is nibbling celery. Same way we don't want to go to a restaurant with somebody who doesn't order anything, or they order a healthy salad when you have the fried seafood platter coming out. Find somebody like you who values the way you like to eat. She's just not like, just not for you, like Allison said.
1: Well, and MJ brings up such a good point. She's so right, because while I could understand and date the gym bro who's got their scheduled eating and they're going to have to bring all their own food because they got to hit their macros. Also, if I want a sweet treat and you say sure, you best be getting a sweet treat as well, because I'm not about to feel bad about myself and like I'm over here pigging out getting fat while you're being healthy. No, if we're both going to have a treat meal, it's got to be both of us.
0: As somebody who eats exclusively treat meals, I never feel bad about that. Like, I don't see somebody ordering a salad at the bar or something, and it's like,

0: I got wings.
1: You're not ashamed if you go on a date and the girl only orders a salad and you order a full platter of wings to like pig out on the wings in front of her. That's not embarrassing to you?
2: No, I would do boneless wings on a date so I can eat them more daintily, but that's as far as I'm going to go. James, what do you have to say, my friend?
3: So I'm kind of on both sides of the fence here. First of all, who is eating celery as a snack in 2026?
2: Not I. Not unless I have buffalo chicken wing dip.
3: Buffalo Wild Wings. Like, you guys went to a movie. Why are you bringing the loudest snack? Like, you could have brought a bag of chips. And it wouldn't have made as much noise in a movie theater as celery.
1: Yeah, it's really going to sound like somebody's femur is snapping in the movie every time you...
3: Maybe if they were watching, like, a horror movie and there was lots of violence, maybe, like, some bones snapping, it'd be kind of cool, like an immersive experience. But other than that, yeah, I mean, I'm not having it. Why are you bringing celery? Don't do that.
2: So how are you on the other side of the fence?
3: So on the other side, I don't feel like he was being super cheap because, I mean, you know, he bought her whatever snack she wanted at the concession stand at the theater, you know. I thought at first you were going to say he, like, bought her snacks she liked at the gas station or something and smuggled those in, too. Now, that would have been a massive red flag.
2: All right, so maybe they're just not right for each other.
3: No, I think they both need to find themselves first.
2: Thank you, James. Appreciate the phone call.
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1: Good morning.
2: Wake up with them every morning.
1: I wake up with them.
3: I love it because they can get away with more jokes in the morning than they would later in the day.
4: To the weekend. It is Friday. The morning show is on. We're Adam and Allison, June 5th, 2026. What's up, Allison?
1: I am worried that today we're going to see pigs flying.
4: Why is that?
1: Because yesterday I realized there is a type of online shopping that is not for me. I don't like it. It is car shopping online.
4: Oh, no.
1: Because, so my car's in the shop, and I'm not happy about it. It's got to get a whole new engine, and it just makes me feel really crazy that a four-year-old car would need a brand new engine. So I will be buying a new car as soon as that car is out of the shop.
4: Sure.
1: So I'm trying to figure out, like, what's in my budget? What do I like? And there are cars that I've seen out on the roads that I like. So I'm, like, looking them up online to be like, what does that cost? Is it in my price range? Does it have good gas mileage? And they all look so ugly online. Like, why do cars look way ugly?

0: They're online than they do in person. It's freaking me out. I'm like, do I even want this car? It's hideous.
1: Yeah, yeah. Have you gotten any like automated emails then after because you are car shopping? I feel like that's one of the worst things to look at online because of all the even text messages and phone calls and stuff.
0: I am waiting for it. I just know it's about to hit my social media feed as well. Like, Oh, you know, are you looking for a car in the Jackson area? Look at all these dealerships.
1: Well, we're going to have a fun show today.
0: Yes.
1: We've got a lot going on. We've got New Music Friday before 7 o'clock. Find out the songs. Not even like 8 hours old yet. Just released last night at midnight. We'll do that 6:55-ish. Then 7:20, we're going to do a brand new segment on the show, Secrets of the Sip, and we need your help with it. What's a secret you're keeping right now?
0: Yeah.
1: It could be big, it could be small, doesn't really matter, and we'll keep you anonymous automatically. We will not say your name.
0: Yeah, no names will be said for this, and if you want it to be like extra private, just between me and Adam and you, you could slide into our DMs on Instagram. I promise no one else can see those.
1: ADAMNALLISON on Instagram. Secrets of the Sip at 7:20 this morning. And of course, Cash in a Flashback Friday, 7:40. Your chance at $200. But starting the show officially right now, the Y97.

0: Carlson on Y101. Got Zach and Jesse and Hannah all already checking in with us at 601-995-1017. Hannah, a little beside herself this morning, finding out that Pete Wentz turns 47 today.
1: Yeah, that's a little ouchy right in the chest.
0: Right. Adam and Allison, Y101. And time for the national days. We know it feels good to celebrate something. So every day is a holiday, and you can. It's Random Acts of Kindness Day. I thought that was kindness, even though the first letter is not, because okay. I was going to do a whole thing about how, random acts of kindness. You should come out to the summer stock up today at Kroger in Madison. We're going to be hanging out there collecting non-perishable food items for Random Acts of Kindness Day, but it's not.
1: No, but what you could do, you could still participate in that just to have a random act of kindness. And while you're at Kroger, they have cards there. You could pick up some cards and, you know, give them to all your work besties.
0: There you go.
1: All that stuff. So you could celebrate lots of ways.
0: All right. Random acts of kindness. I am such a dope. I can't believe I looked at that all morning long. I'm thinking, oh my gosh.
1: Kindness.
0: It's National Moonshine Day, and I haven't even had any.
1: No?
0: Yet. No, I haven't had moonshine in a long time, but have you ever had legit moonshine?
1: Like, oh, yeah.
0: Like Tennessee, like in your granddaddy's backyard still?
1: Well, I've had the homemade kind, yeah. And it's not
0: like gas.
1: Good.
0: Yeah. It's like I had the store-bought kind one time, and then somebody brought me a jar of cherries.
1: Ooh.
0: That were homemade. They were like gasoline.
1: Yeah.
0: Like it was hot. It was crazy. It's hot air balloon day today.
1: Oh, okay.
0: No thank you for that. I'm not getting in one of those ever.
1: I mean, I want to do it, but I am a lot more aware of the risks now. Like as a little kid, I always thought, oh, that's got to be super safe. But now as an adult, especially with the invention of YouTube and seeing videos of the things that can go wrong.
0: Yeah.
1: I'm like, oh, okay. I would be taking my life in my hands a little bit, but I think I'll do it eventually.
0: I worked with a guy who always would say that he wasn't afraid to get in a hot air balloon because if it falls out of the sky, you just have to time your jump.
1: No. That's what I used to think about because I used to always be scared of elevators.
0: Yeah, yeah.
1: And I used to think that, like, I was always prepared as a little kid, like, okay, be ready to jump just in case this thing plummets.
0: Uh-huh. And finally, it is probably the best national day of the day. It's National Donut Day, Allison.
1: Oh, why did nobody tell me? I got breakfast this morning, but it was not donuts. And they messed up my breakfast because I said remove the cheese and they didn't. So I would have preferred a donut.
0: Well, it's National Donut Day, and you can get free donuts from several places. I'll tell you where the free donuts.

0: nuts are next.
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6: It's a quiet start out there for your Friday morning across central Mississippi. We are mainly clear. We'll have temperatures climbing to the upper 80s this afternoon with a little bit more humidity. Some southerly winds are coming on back. Then tonight, clouds will increase with scattered storms this weekend. I'm meteorologist Matt Stanton.

0: Kroger donut day deals, and I'm not seeing any. What a tragedy.
1: That is a tragedy.
0: Probably the best donut day deal is from Krispy Kreme, which we do have one of those.
1: And they always have, like, it seems like every holiday they'll give you some free donuts, and I love that for them.
0: And no purchase required.
1: What?
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1: So, like, I could get the chocolate one, my favorite one.
0: Yes, absolutely.
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0: Uh-huh. at Dunkin', you can get a free donut with the purchase of any beverage. 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
1: That is a good deal.
0: 7-Eleven, Speedway, and Stripes have unlimited classic glazed donuts for 50 cents each for rewards members.
1: Dang, you could stock up unlimited? Uh-huh. I could just see someone going in there and like grabbing the whole case and being like, all right, ring this up.
0: Can you guess what America's favorite donut chain is, Allison?
1: Oh, boy. Well, the slogan is America runs on Dunkin'. Is it Dunkin' Donuts or are they lying to us?
0: Number two, Dunkin' Donuts. 41% of people say that's their favorite. Number one is Krispy Kreme.
1: Whoa.
0: With 41% of donuts.
1: So maybe America really runs on Krispy Kreme.
0: So number one and number two make up 81% of America's favorite donut chains. Number three is Shipley Donuts. 4%
1: yes!
0: of people. Only 4% of people say it's their favorite.
1: Okay, but that's only because Shipley's is slowly spreading across the country. Shipley's was in my hometown whenever I was growing up. It is the donut chain I grew up on. I love it. It's my favorite. Mm-hmm. And they're expanding. Like, I was excited moving to Mississippi to see a Shipley's. They will eventually take over. Just give it some time.
0: Coming up next on the show, Pheromone Maxing. Have you heard about this?

0: Robin Allison on Y101. Pheromone maxing. What do you think that is, Allison?
1: I mean, trying to get yourself to smell sexy, I guess.
0: That's exactly what it is. But how do you think you pheromone max?
1: I'm worried it's like getting yourself to be really sweaty. So it's all your natural scent. You're just, your BO.
0: Kind of.
1: Taking over.
0: It's not showering. It's just not showering for a long period of time. Pheromone maxing.
1: No.
0: I want to smell more attractive to a potential partner.
1: It's not cute. I will say.
0: Yeah.
1: I've dated people who, if they get really sweaty, they're outside mowing the grass, whatever, they come back in. It stinks. I don't like it. I'm not more attracted to that. Like, you smell so good, all your pheromones. But my ex-boyfriend that I lived with for a little while, for some reason, whenever we would sleep in the bed together and wake up in the morning, mm-hmm. he had like this smell that he would emit while he was sleeping. It wasn't like sweaty or BO, but I don't think it was farts either. I really hope it wasn't, because I used to tell him, like, I love the smell of your sleep. Like, you emit this smell whenever you sleep.
0: Must
1: and it just
0: the
1: smells really good.
0: There was a mom who was posting about it online. Her son had refused to shower for 10 days. And his body odor became overpowering. Boy claimed he was not smelly and he was just pheromone maxing.
1: No, 10 days? That's
0: gross.
1: Outrageous.
0: That is so gross. So pheromone maxing, maybe try it out for yourself this weekend.
1: No, don't do it.
0: We've got the Good Vibe Tribe next. Anything you're feeling good about, we want to hear it. 601-995-1017. 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
5: We kick off the Friday morning commute with everything clear on 55, 20, and 220. Going to be mostly sunshine today. The high 87, right now 64.
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6: 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Somebody.

0: Adam and Allison on Y101. We're less than an hour away from a brand new segment of the show, Secrets of the Sip. Mm-hmm. We'll keep you anonymous, but share a secret with us and we will share it with the Metro. So then you can kind of let it out a little bit.
1: Yeah, get it off your chest without actually revealing your secret.
0: 601-995-1017. Hannah texted us and said, unfortunately, anytime she has a secret, it tends to get spilled right away. So she doesn't have anything for Secrets of the Sip. But that's all right. If you do, 601-995-1017 as we jump into the Good Vibe Tribe. Anything you're feeling good about, we want to hear it. 601-995-1017.
1: In the last few years, there's been so many positive changes that have come to the Jackson Airport, like that direct flight to Nashville, the direct flight to Miami. And one of our neighboring airports is getting some of that love as well. On Wednesday, there was a meeting held for the Natchez Adams County Airport. Now United is finally going to offer a direct flight to Houston.
0: Oh, that's awesome.
1: Yeah, so if you're in the Natchez area, you'll be able to have that direct flight.
0: There you go. Now, your good vibes, called or texted in to 601-995-1017. Allison, you got anything for us?
1: I am excited that it is Friday. I'm also excited to see that the weather is like not going to be as hot as it was at the start of this week.
0: Yeah.
1: Because we will be out at the Kroger off 51 in Madison for the summer stock up, and I was just so nervous about how hot it was going to be, so I'm relieved to see the forecast.
0: Yeah, I agree with that. That was actually my good vibe, walking outside this morning, and it's like, oh, it's not disgusting out here.
1: Yay!
0: That's awesome. 601-995-1017. Hannah does have good vibes.
1: Yeah, she does.
0: She says, my close personal friend, Taylor Swift, dropped her song for Toy Story. It's so sweet, and me and Capri, her daughter, loved it. We will premiere that quickly just before 7 o'clock on New Music Friday.
1: Zach says his day is going to be fun. He's getting a new phone today.
0: Nice.
1: The one he had for 6 years is dead. And he's like, thank goodness I just paid my car off.

0: Now I got the money for a phone.
1: Jonas has motivation for our Friday. Happy finally Friday.
0: Yay.
1: Adam and Allison. We actually made it. No more one more day talk. It's officially go time for the weekend. Have a super fun, laid back kind of day. Good vibe tribe. Weekend mode activated. We love it. Jonas, thank you for the positivity and the good vibes. You can share those with us. If something good happens to you this weekend, just send us a text, or even the Y101 app has that open mic feature. You could send it in and we'll see it first thing Monday morning and share it with the Good Vibe Tribe right around 6:35. Next, what matters to the Metro, the info you need to start your day after Harry Styles.

0: us in on Y101, what matters to the Metro moments away, and a tragic story from Louisiana has ties to the Metro. I will tell you about that in just a second, but because that's going to be kind of heavy, I have some funny audio. This is an employee at a gym who is making an announcement.
1: Okay.
0: That they are about to close.
1: Oh.
0: But he does it in a very snarky way. And if you've ever worked in retail where you've had to make the announcement, I guarantee you'll want to have done this.
2: Once upon a time, there was an employee, and this employee name was Zach. And Zach was really tired, and Zach wanted to go home and go to bed. But it was hard for him because he couldn't go home because there were still people in the gym. Wait, this story's true. All right, we close in 10 minutes. If you guys can go home, I really appreciate it.
0: Isn't that great?
1: Oh, I love him for that. We've all wanted to do something like that at some point.
0: Now, what matters to the Metro, what you need to know to start your day. And a 50-year-old woman was killed in what Hammond, Louisiana police say was a case of mistaken identity. Patricia Shepard was sitting in the passenger seat of a parked car at a gas pump when the attack happened at around 1:15 a.m. Police say two suspects had been stalking the vehicle for hours, believing the intended target was inside when the driver walked into the gas station. A white sedan reportedly stolen earlier in the week pulled alongside the car. Two men with AR-style pistols got out and fired between 70 and 80 rounds at close range. Now, this is where the story connects to us here kind of locally. Suspects fled westbound on I-55. The white sedan was later identified as stolen in a carjacking 2 days earlier in Macomb.
1: Oh, wow.
0: The police chief called the suspects trash bags that are destroying communities across our country every single day. They're still looking for the suspects. Mm. Locally, a fire broke out early yesterday morning at the long vacant Jackson Square Promenade on Terry Road in South Jackson. Firefighters arrived around 6 a.m. and quickly got the blaze under control. Officials say the fire appears to have started in a small structure on the property. No injuries were reported, and investigators believed the fire involved human activity, but they do not suspect criminal intent. And finally, some Love Island news.
1: Yes!
0: I can't remember. There we go. There was this story about one of the contestants who was trained to be a police officer in Pennsylvania.
1: Yeah,
0: and
1: Sean.
0: Then quit to get on the show. Well, now his family is speaking out to defend his decision, arguing it could have been a positive opportunity for the community and law enforcement. Sean's mom also supported him, saying she was proud of his choice to pursue love on a public platform. I can't, that's got to be the only mom ever who's like, yeah, I'm so glad my son is making out with all these chicks on national TV.
1: Well, and like, let's be honest, they're all doing it to become famous.
0: Right.
1: None of them are doing it for love. I mean, maybe they get

0: love, but they all really want to be internet famous, and we love them for that. And I guess I'm happy that his mom is proud. Like, he's going to be internet famous. This is going to be so great for our family.
1: 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Songs that aren't even, like, 8 hours old yet. And we're going to debut them for you next. And we want to know which one is your favorite. Coming up on New Music Friday next, it's Y101.
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0: Everything's still clear around the metro for this Friday morning commute. There's some good vibes. Weather also going to kind of be good vibes. Going to be a little cloudy. Lots of sunshine, though. The high 87 right now at 64.

0: 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And Hannah says, doesn't matter, don't need to hear the songs, it's Taylor Swift is going to be the best one.
1: Okay.
0: But we'll see, because Alex Warren has a new song out that's really good, too. But we're going to start with a really crappy song from the Madonna.
1: Oh.
0: It's called Love Sensation.
1: The beat is exactly the same as that song that you just released with Sabrina Carpenter.
0: Is it? Exactly the same, and it's just as crappy.
1: Oh, it sucks. Madonna, why?
0: I don't know. Why doesn't she just hang it up?
1: I don't know.
0: All right, next New Music Friday song. This one's a little better. Shaboozy and Cowgirl.

0: We've got to watch the video so we can support our girl Sierra Miller because she is the cowgirl.
1: Niall Horan's got new music.
0: Ooh.
1: It's called Tastes So Good.
0: Oh.

0: is a really good one.
1: It's so upbeat. It feels very summery.
2: And finally, Taylor Swift from the new Toy Story movie. I knew it. I

0: to country a little bit.
1: Vintage. This is vintage Taylor Swift.
0: Hannah says, damn it, Alex Warren. She really wanted to like the Taylor most. But Alex Warren is good. But I actually really like the Taylor Swift song, too.

0: all of them except the Madonna song. I'm so sorry, Madonna. I love you.
1: Why do you have to be sorry to Madonna? She's the one who's blasting our ears with this awful new music. It's like nobody asked for that.
0: But she is. She had an era where she was amazing.
1: Had.
0: Oh.
1: It's Y101. Adam and Allison, which one was your favorite?

0: Carlson on Y101 just did New Music Friday, and we're looking at the votes. Laura Lee not voting for Madonna at all.
1: No.
0: But she likes the Niall Horan Tastes So Good best. Hannah texted that her daughter Caprice said Taylor. Of course, Taylor gets the top spot. And Tammy sent this funny text.
1: Yeah. It
0: says, poor Madonna, she's trying to stay relevant, but she doesn't have to. In my eyes, she's already an icon.
1: Right?
0: So no need for her to keep trying.
1: Right?
0: Just enjoy the ride of her past success.
1: Madonna, what are you doing, babe?
0: I remember it was like 10 years ago or maybe longer than that, that she put out that song with Nicki Minaj that was terrible. Do you remember that?
1: Oh, I don't. Remember that one.
0: I think she played the Super Bowl that year, if I'm not mistaken, and it was terrible. Speaking of Nicki Minaj, here we go.
1: Here we go.
0: Nicki Minaj. Secrets of the Sip is coming up at 7:20. This one.

0: might change how you vacation this summer. It's Y 101, Adam and Allison.
1: Okay.
0: And the trend is the plop vacation.
1: It doesn't sound good. That's not a good word.
0: What do you think the plop vacation is all about?
1: Yeah. Like you're going number two a lot?
0: No, definitely okay, not. It's whenever you decide to go on vacation, and whenever you get there, you just find a comfy spot and plop down. Hammock, beach chair, poolside, wherever. But it's not about having any plans. There's going to be no excursions. It's not going to be a bunch of sightseeing or anything like that.
1: You could miss me.
0: Really?
1: Yeah. I mean, if I am planning a beach vacation, like whenever I booked my trip to Key West for last week, I knew a lot of it was going to be pool beach time. So yeah, there was some plopping. There was some, but like, I wanted to also see Key West while I was there and hit up all the delicious restaurants and see all the cool things. Like, I'm not going to pay as much money as it costs to travel these days, whether it's a road trip and I'm paying for gas, hotel costs, airfare, all that nonsense. I'm not going to spend that kind of money to just sit somewhere when I can plop at home.
0: Yeah, I hear you. But this also does sound like my ideal vacation because I don't like whenever things are like there's a super busy itinerary or anything for a trip, but I will say,

0: whenever I took my vacation to Ohio last week, on Friday, there was a plan for the family to all go to a minor league baseball game.
1: Ooh.
0: I was dreading this evening all week because all I wanted to do was plop and hang out with my brothers and family and everything. And now we got to like do this thing. Somebody's got to drive. It's a whole thing. So glad I went. It was a blast. I loved it.
1: Yeah, and that's something where I feel like you can kind of plop if you're going to a sporting event, because like you're just going to sit in a chair, but that's you're true. Also going to have a really good time because there's something happening. So like, I'm not opposed to relaxing on vacation, but the concept of like, oh, just find a comfy spot, plop there, and that's all you do. I didn't spend all that money for that. Gotcha. I need some experiences.
0: Next on the show, we're debuting a brand new feature on the Adam and Allison show. 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
1: The roadways are still nice and clear for this Friday morning commute. Weather today going to be mostly sunshine, a little cloudy though. The high 87 right now, 60.

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0: on time for something brand new. By the way, Cash in a Flash is coming up in a second. But Secrets of the Sip, thank you for your submissions for this. And we're going to keep everybody anonymous. If you call, we'll change your voice. Mm-hmm. It's no big deal. But what is your secret?
1: Yes, and I do feel like you probably earn yourself good karma for Cash in a Flashback Friday.
0: There you go.
1: If you submit a secret for Secrets of the Sip.
0: 601-995-1017. I'll start by reading this one from Anonymous.
1: Ooh.
0: I'm jealous of the friendships my friends have with each other. I've never felt as close to them as they do with each other.
1: Ooh.
0: And as a 40-year-old woman, I would feel childish admitting this. I just feel like an outsider sometimes and wish I had the same kind of bond they do.
1: Oh my gosh. This also from Anonymous. I really enjoy BDSM, but I can't tell my current partner because he hates it and I feel like he'd look at me weird or just do it to please me, and I don't want that.
0: Oh, do you think that that's a secret that you should be?

0: keeping, though, or are you going to be forever unsatisfied?
1: Well, yeah, and, like, are you going to become resentful in your relationship? I don't know. Maybe we need to get my therapist on the phone.
0: This one's pretty funny. When I was 14, walking home from the bus, I pooped my pants. I didn't even feel it coming. It was just explosive. Make it worse, both my parents got home early, and my dad's boss was over for a visit. Nobody outside the four of us know.
1: Wow.
0: My gosh. Let's get to one more quick.
1: Okay. All right. This one, it says, I had a best friend that would humiliate me in front of my group of friends. One night, she decided to do it in front of the guy I just started dating, sharing really embarrassing personal stories and would not stop. Everyone was laughing. I went into the bathroom and scrubbed the toilet with her toothbrush.
0: Oh my gosh.
1: I kind of love that. That's like petty revenge.
0: Yeah, that's great.
1: That's what you get.
0: Love that. Oh, this one's real quick. It just says, no one knows I'm doing OnlyFans.
1: Honestly, though, make your bag. Like, who cares?
0: All right. Do you have a secret? Did that inspire you to share a secret? Get it off your chest. 601-995-1017. Now, Pink Pantherness. I'm freezing.

0: Adam and Allison on Y101. We're doing Secrets of the Sip. If you've got a secret that you want to get off your chest, you can text us. We'll keep you anonymous. 601-995-1017. You could also call and we'll change your voice. This text came in. No one knows I'm doing OnlyFans and also a swinger with my boyfriend.
1: Do you think the boyfriend knows about that? Like, are they in on that secret together, or is that a secret they have from their boyfriend?
0: You know what? Text us the link so we can check it out, just so we can answer our questions. I'm just for research purposes only. Send the link.
1: Adam.
0: What?
1: So naughty.
0: Hey, good morning. Anonymous, what's your secret?
2: I secretly ran into the house with my Jeep, but I told my wife I was moving the weights out of the gym, and the whole stack fell and hit the side of the garage and all that, but it was actually me. I ran into the wall.
0: How'd you run into the wall with the Jeep?
2: I turned too short. I clipped the side of the garage door and everything on the whole right side. Dented the whole trim. Everything was like offline. I had to fix it, but I was like, I was moving everything out, the weights and all, and the weights fell and hit it, because she was telling me, you know, you get too close to that dang Jeep. And I nailed it one day.
0: Y101, hello.
3: Oh, yeah, it's Anonymous.
0: All right, what's your secret? Yeah.
3: One time I put a couple hair ties in my buddy's truck so we could fish more that summer.
1: Did it work? Was he single after that?
3: Yes. I'm sorry, Richard.
0: Doesn't sound like that's going to be anonymous anymore.
3: Nobody knows.
0: Nobody knows. Ooh. Secrets of the Sip. Oh, that was something.
1: So juicy. I can't wait to do this again next week.
0: And Jerry says, naughty Adam, because I wanted that link.
1: I also will say there is an ANA family member who said that this segment has inspired them to remember a secret, but they're not brave enough to share it yet. So I'm fingers crossed next week we're going to get that secret, because I got to know now. You can't tell me that.
0: Oh, man. All right. We'll do this again. That was a lot of fun. We'll do it again next Friday at 7:20. Next, it's Catching a Flashback Friday. Your chance to win

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4: Everything all clear on 5520 and 220 for this Friday morning commute. There's some good news for you. Weather today going to be a little cloudy, but mostly sunshine. The high 87 right now. Ooh, it's 625.
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3: We've got Letitia on the phone, and she was telling us off the air that her luck hasn't been the best lately. So let's try to turn that around, Letitia.
4: I hope so. Let's try.
3: Tell us something about yourself. Anything interesting?
4: Well, we just went to Orlando last week. So this weekend, we're just going to hang out. And my son's going to a football camp tomorrow. And after that, I'm just going to be lazy.
1: What was the best part of Orlando?
4: Oh, my God. We went to Universal Studios. And one of my grandkids has never been. So he was still too short to get on a lot of rides.
1: Aww.
4: But everybody was so nice. They gave us passes to skip lines.
1: Aww.
4: For the rides that he could ride. So that was sweet.
3: All right, well, let's get you $200, Letitia.
4: Yes.
3: All right, okay. If you don't know an answer, just say pass, okay?
4: Okay.
3: In 3, 2, 1. According to the fairy tale, what sibling shoved an old lady in the oven?
4: Hansel and Gretel.
3: Name the iconic movie quote, "We're going to need a bigger boat." What movie does it come from?
4: Jaws.
3: What game show allows you to phone a friend?
4: Who Wants to Be a Millionaire?
3: Mandy Moore said this Home Alone actor introduced her to underage drinking.
4: Macaulay Culkin.
3: From the cartoon, what kind of dog is Bluey?
4: He is a blue heeler.
3: What is the study of history of life on Earth based on fossilized remains called?
4: Paleontology.
3: The United States Constitution begins with what three words?
4: We the people.
3: What Y101 artist announced an original song for Toy Story?
4: Taylor Swift.
3: After the success of their apple flavor, what beer brand is letting fans pick the next one?
4: Bush Light.
3: What rapper's lyric has a Florida principal in trouble for making it her quote in the yearbook?
4: Sandy Watt.
3: Time, and you win the 200.
1: We just turned that luck around.
4: But my
3: grandbaby
4: said, oh, my God, KK.
3: That's awesome. What are you going to use the money for, Letitia?
4: Well, this upcoming school year, my son will be a senior, so everything is going to be used on him.
3: That is awesome, and I'm sure he's going to be very happy to hear that you did so well on Cash in a Flashback Friday today.
4: Yes. I appreciate you guys. That was fun. Thank you.
3: Oh, we appreciate you, Letitia. Love you.
4: Love you guys, too.
3: Talk to you later. Thank you for playing. And we're going to play again on Monday morning, 7:40. You'll have a chance at $200. But next on the show, it's What the Feed. Anything you saw on your social feed this past week that made you go, WTF, 601-995-1017.
1: I think mine might actually be helpful.
3: Really?
1: Yeah.
3: All right. We'll see if Allison can be helpful next. And I also... I'm seeing a new piercing trend. It's been showing up on my feed quite a bit, and I had never seen it before. I'm going to let you know what it is.
1: Oh,
3: you may want to make an adjustment to your face, Allison, with this new piercing trend. Next, hang on.
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4: 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That's good news for you if you're still headed into work this morning. Weather today going to be a little cloudy, but mostly sunshine. The high 87, but right now, ooh, it's 65.
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0: be something that blew your mind that you learned online this week, or maybe grossed you out, or you just thought was hilarious. What the feed? Everything you saw on socials that made you go, WTF? 601-995-1017. We are Adam and Allison, and What the Feed Friday is on. I'm going to start out because mine's just real quick and simple. It is a new piercing trend that I've been seeing. On the one hand, I'm being served a bunch of very strange Facebook groups.
1: Yeah, sure.
0: Well, I'm not joining any of them, but because I do, they catch my eye, then Facebook gives me more. But anyway, there's a certain, this nose piercing that I've been seeing. It is whenever a girl has a nose piercing on both sides of her nose, and then the ring, I guess, connects with a little chain over the top of the nose.
1: Oh, I've seen those.
0: You've seen those?
1: So cute.
0: You like them?
1: Yes, those are really cute. I don't know that I'd want to get the other side of my nose pierced, just because I feel like the side of my nose that I have pierced, I feel like is a cuter side profile. I like the way my nose looks better on that side than on the other side. So, like, there's a reason I don't want to show the other side off as much.
0: I got you.
1: I feel like you need a symmetrical face to pull that off, and I definitely don't have that.
0: I'm thinking that that's a trend that is about to take off.
1: Yes.
0: I do have a prediction.
1: And I'm here for it. If you have that piercing, send it 601-995-1017. Wow, that was tricky for me for some reason. But yeah, I'd love to see the piercing.
0: What is your What the Feed?
1: Okay, so first I want you to try it, and then I'm going to try it, but it's this new breathing technique, and maybe it's something that you could try at the office today or while you're driving into work. So you breathe in normally, and then breathe out all the air, every single last breath. Now scream. That's what it is. It's not actually to help you.
0: I'm dizzy.
1: It's just that you can't really scream after you exhale. Okay, I'm going to do it now.
0: Does anybody want to call and do that on the phone?
1: Yes, please.
0: You take a deep breath in, exhale as much as you can, and then scream.
1: Yes.
0: 601-995-1017. You could also hit us up to share the crazy thing that you saw on your feed this week. 601-995-1017. The crazier, the better. We love doing What the Feed Fridays on Y101. It's Adam and Allison and 100 Tricks.

0: Adam and Allison on Y101. We're doing What the Feed. Anything you saw on your social feed that made you say WTF this week, 601-995-1017. Allison shared a little breathing exercise that we could do. You exhale all the way and scream.
1: Yes.
0: It's a lot of fun. You should try it in your car today.
1: And try it with the office today. I mean, it's a Friday. You want to have fun with your coworkers, and you're going to laugh at everyone's little measly scream because all the air is out of their lungs. It's the best.
0: 601-995-1017 to share anything kind of crazy or interesting or funny that you saw on your feed this week that was just out there.
1: Jessica texted this one in. There is a bathhouse in Cleveland that is now serving steaks.
0: Cleveland, Ohio?
1: Yeah. So you can get like your steam room on while also having a steak and a cocktail. And I'm not really sure how that's a good business model.
0: I don't think that it would be. Like, I don't know that I've ever been in a sauna before, but I've been hot. And a lot of times that isn't too good. Like, that affects my appetite.
1: And isn't the meat sweats kind of a common thing? Like, if you have too much meat, you get sweaty. So, like, is it going to be a good idea to be housing down a big steak while you're already sweating?
0: I don't know the answer to that.
1: And then also mixing cocktails into that, so you're already dehydrated and you're putting alcohol in your system. Like, this just seems like a bad idea.
0: Maybe it helps to get the alcohol toxins out.
1: Oh, so you could drink
0: like
1: more.
0: Like in real time. Yeah, I don't know.
1: I don't know.
0: Well, What the Feed. There it is. Yeah. Another successful one. It's Adam and Allison on Y101. Anytime throughout the week, if you see something crazy, I hope it makes you think of us so you can share it with us. And maybe just take a screenshot and send it in and be like, this is for What the Feed on Friday. Y101, Adam and Allison, What Matters to the Metro, two songs away. We'll let you know what you need to know to start your day.

0: Adam Allison on Y101. We're getting ready for the summer stock up. It begins in like less than an hour. Mm-hmm. We'll have teams out at Kroger in Dogwood and Flowood from 9 a.m. until 6 this afternoon, stocking the shelves of the Mississippi Food Bank.
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0: And it's really because so many kids in our area rely on the free and reduced lunch program.

0: 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So we want to do our part to come together as a community and help out. We need your help, and we'll see you out at Kroger in Dogwood and Flowood sometime today. Now what matters to the Metro and the info you need to start your day. An absolutely horrific story from Hammond, Louisiana with Metro ties. I'll tell you about this right now. A 50-year-old woman was shot and killed in what police are saying was a case of mistaken identity. Patricia Shepherd was sitting in the passenger seat of a car parked at a gas pump when the attack happened at around 1:15 a.m. Police say two suspects had been stalking the vehicle for hours, believing their intended target was inside. When the driver went into the gas station, white sedan pulled up and fired 70 to 80 rounds into the car. Suspects fled westbound toward I-55, and the white sedan was later identified as stolen in a carjacking 2 days earlier in Macomb. Locally, a fire broke out yesterday morning at the long vacant Jackson Square Promenade on Terry Road in South Jackson. Firefighters arrived around 6 a.m., quickly got the blaze under control. Officials say the fire appears to have started in a small structure on the property. They're not thinking it was criminal activity, but they do think there was human activity that led to that fire. They're investigating. And finally, some Love Island news. Sean from Love Island, he was a cop. He quit his job. And it was right after he had been trained, and the city spent a bunch of money on his training. Then they were mad that he resigned because they felt like they wasted the money. Well, now his family is speaking out, and they're defending his decision, saying, look, he saw it as a positive opportunity. Nobody should be mad at him.
1: Well, yeah, they're like, obviously he's going to make way more money now with Love Island fame. Everyone who comes off that show seems to get so many brand deals and opportunities that it's going to be more money than he would have ever made than being a cop. We're so proud of him.
0: Totally. And also, I would think the training will still be good. So maybe he doesn't make it big and famous and everything. He could go back to being a cop.
1: He could. Yeah, I have a feeling that police department he was with, though, probably won't take him back.
0: Yeah, maybe not. All right, we've got more coming up. Alex Warren's playing next.
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1: If you are stuck on 55 northbound, you're going to have a slowdown for a while. There's an accident near the Woodrow Wilson exit. The left lane's blocked in that area and traffic moving really slow all the way to the stack. Weather today going to be mostly sunshine. High of 87. Right now, 65.
0: Y101. I almost had a meltdown in the studio about 10 minutes ago.
1: Yeah, you did.
0: I'll tell you about it after Alex Warren on Y101.
7: They say the holy water's watered down, and this town's lost its faith. Our colors will fade,

0: in on Y101. I'm having one of those weeks where, like, everything, not everything, it's like two or three things, but stuff is just breaking and it's not working and it is irritating me.
1: Yeah, and if there's one thing to know about Adam, it only takes two or three things going wrong at once for him to absolutely lose his mind.
0: Like the other day, my headphones broke. So now I'm wearing my old headphones, which are the same exact brand, but these have lasted like 10 years. They're like kind of floppy. They're not as tight.
1: They're not as snug. You can't do the head banging that you normally do without losing the headphones.
0: Of course. Then, right now, just a few minutes ago, I was trying to reply to a text message at 601-995-1017, and I was trying to write the word thanks, and I kept writing thanks. And I'm like, what is going on? And then I couldn't delete. My backspace button wasn't working.
1: Oh my gosh.
0: So I would just highlight it and restart the text. And then I'd be like, I missed the H again. It was the H button that wasn't working. I had to restart the whole computer.
1: Oh my gosh.
0: Like, why the hell can't stuff just work?
1: Well, the H stopped working because of that. Because you wanted to type that out.
0: I guess. Ugh. Drives me crazy. Next, we're going to talk about embarrassing eating habits. Ooh. And what's the most embarrassing one next on Y101.

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1: So you can see us at the Kroger off Highway 51 in Madison, or if it's more convenient, you could go to the Kroger in Flowood, and we'll have donations all day today, 9 to 6. 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
0: 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All for people indeed in our little metro area here.
1: Yeah, all the kids that would go without those school meals this summer.
0: Speaking of food, what are some embarrassing food habits? Maybe you're embarrassed of something you do whenever you're eating, or it makes you embarrassed with other, but whenever you see other people do it. 601-995-1017. I found, according to a survey from Instacart, the most embarrassing things that people do food habit-wise. Number one is putting ketchup on macaroni and cheese.
1: Ew, yeah, that is embarrassing.
0: We've done that for a Mashed Up Monday, though.
1: I think Drake said he liked that, so mm-hmm. We did it for Mashed Up Monday. Yeah.
0: Another embarrassing food habit, dipping French fries in mayonnaise.
1: Not embarrassing. I always have my sweet potato fries with mayonnaise. I'm not embarrassed to do that. That's crazy to be embarrassed about.
0: What about using mayo in your fruit salad?
1: I mean, it's a choice. I don't know that you should be embarrassed by it, though.
0: Putting ketchup on eggs.
1: Okay, something.
0: That's how my grandfather eats his eggs.
1: Yeah, I mean, it's some people like that. I don't know that you should be embarrassed about it, though.
0: I've got fighting words for this person, though. Ranch dressing on pizza. Oh, that is delicious.
1: People are saying it's embarrassing.
0: Yeah, that's the fifth most embarrassing food habit that people have. So, do you get made fun of for anything, any combination of foods that you eat?

0: of my friends, as soon as we get the fries for all of us to share at the bar, she just dollops mayonnaise over the whole pile of fries. So, like, you can't get an even amount. Either you've got way too much mayo on the fry or no mayo at all. Yeah. And I was like, girl, what are you doing? We're sharing these fries and you're acting like it's your own plate.
1: Also, if you put ketchup on steak, I'm never going to make you steak again. I can tell you that. I'll make you a chicken breast. It'll be fine. Or well done steak. I mean, that's definitely, everybody talks about well done steak and how irresponsible that is.
0: Yeah. Justice is saying ketchup on pizza.
1: That seems wild. That seems gross. Jerry just said mayo in black eyed peas. So is an embarrassing thing.
0: I have one for me, and like it's one that I've learned to get over the embarrassment, but anytime I go out to eat with a new person, the embarrassment comes back. I feel a little flush, and that's just because I have so many food allergies. Typically, whenever I order, like if I go to a burger place, I got to be like, no bacon, no bun, no cheese, this, that. I have all these modifications, and it is embarrassing the first time I'm around somebody new, and I have to order like that, and I'm like, what are they thinking? Of me.
1: If you've got anything that either you do or skeeves you out whenever somebody else does it, whenever they're eating, 601-995-1017.
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2: Here's a traffic update from the Bob Boyd Honda Traffic Center on Y101.
0: So the accident on 55 northbound near the Woodrow Wilson exit has been cleared, but traffic's still moving pretty slow in that area, just in case that's a part of your commute. Weather today, mostly sunshine, high of 87, right now 65.
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1: Follow along with the show. That was actually my mistake. That wasn't the stupid computer. follow along with the show on Instagram, ADAMNALLISON, or if it's easier for you, you can text Graham, G-R-A-M, to 601-995-1017. 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

0: Robert Allison on Y101. We're talking about embarrassing food habits, and this is such a funny text from Justice. He said that he used to put ketchup on pizza, which that's crazy sauce. He said, I used to do it, and then my fiance saw me do it once when we got together, and she saw it as a red flag. So I stopped and never did it again.
1: Oh, no.
0: That is hilarious. You know, something I secretly, and try to be quiet about it, like I'll judge people who put hot sauce on food before they taste the food.
1: Oh.
0: You know what I mean?
1: Yeah, like they just assume in their head, this is not going to be spicy enough. I'm going to have to spice it up.
0: Yeah, to me, it's like it's somebody trying to be all macho and everything. Like, I know it's not going to be spicy enough for me.
1: Oh, my goodness. You know? But I feel like we all know that person that has ruined their taste buds. Like, they virtually have no taste left. And so all they can taste is if something is incredibly spicy. And then that person knows, like, they're going to have to put the hottest hot sauce on it because that's the only thing they can taste.
0: Like, 5 years ago, I got the original COVID where you lost your sense of taste and smell. Yeah. And I didn't have it for, like, 4 to 6 weeks. It was nuts. And I think I went through an entire bottle of Frank's Red Hot in that amount of time. But that was a different story because it's like that's the only thing I can taste.
1: Well, but I feel like there are some people that is their life.

0: some people that that is their life. Like, they've messed up their taste buds, and now they have to just put Franks on everything.
1: How does one mess up their taste buds?
0: I think you have to burn your tongue a lot.
1: It just sounded so judgy. Like, these people out here not taking care of their taste buds.
0: They've ruined them.
1: They have to put hot sauce on everything like an uncultured swine. That's how it sounded. It's Adam and Allison and Tame Impala. You could buy Marilyn Monroe's underwear.
0: No,
1: I will tell you that.

0: Lawson on Y101. So this is kind of crazy. There's a bidding war going on for one of Marilyn Monroe's bras.
1: That's disgusting.
0: Why is it disgusting?
1: I just, like, why do you want it?
0: Ah, it's a piece of history.
1: Yeah, but it feels weird to want to own.
0: The bids are all the way up to $5,000 right now. The item is a 36C brassiere dating back to the 1950s and is up for auction, along with dozens of other items that belong to Marilyn Monroe.
1: I don't get the obsession with people wanting to own past celebrity things, like people who are into that. Like, I know Kim Kardashian does that a lot, where she'll want to wear an old Marilyn Monroe dress or something that Madonna had or something like that. I don't get that.
0: What if it was like an iconic dress? Like, I'm thinking of J-Lo and the green dress that had no middle to it.
1: Yes.
0: Like, in, I don't know, 50 years from now. What if that is like a piece of memorabilia? Is that different than just like, oh, this random bra that Marilyn Monroe wore?
1: I don't think so. I think that that's weird that you want to own it. Like, if you go to an event and somehow they lent it to you and you could be styled in it and it could just be a cool thing, I guess. But being obsessed with owning stuff like that, or like people who want stuff from movie sets, that's not something I understand. Like, I know Ed Sheeran's big on that. He loves collecting movie set memorabilia. It's like, why are you spending your money on that, my dude?
0: The expectation is that the bids on the bra are going to go up over $20,000.
1: That's crazy.
0: It's like, I mean, Marilyn Monroe's underwear, like, is almost like a form of currency.
1: Ew.
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9: 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Most seem to be bragging on results, but are they true or misleading? For example, in some cases, a firm may try a case even though the at-fault party has no lawyer, then brag in the ad about their results. 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
2: It's a quiet start out there for your Friday morning across central Mississippi. We are mainly clear. We'll have temperatures climbing to the upper 80s this afternoon with a little bit more humidity. Some southerly winds are coming on back. Then tonight, clouds will increase with scattered storms this weekend. I'm meteorologist Matt Standridge.

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1: You could see us at the Kroger in Flowood and Dogwood, or you could go to Highway 51 Madison location. 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
0: Now, you and I are going to be over at the Madison location, right? Okay, good. So I'm going to the right place. And Noah from the Noah's Ark Show is also going to be over there, so you can hang out with him and us, and it'll be a good time.

0: was a pretty big day on the show. We debuted a brand new feature to the Adam and Allison show called Secrets of the Sip.
1: Oh, it was so juicy, too.
0: It was juicy enough that I want to run it back one more time.
1: Yes!
0: I want to do another round of Secrets of the Sip. So if you have a secret and you would like to let us know what your secret is, we'll keep you 100% anonymous. Nobody will know it is you, but you'll be able to get that secret off your chest. 601-995-1017.

0: 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By the way, Cash in a Flash is coming up in a second. 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If you call, we'll change your voice. Mm-hmm. It's no big deal. But what is your secret?
1: Yes, and I do feel like you probably earn yourself good karma for Cash in a Flashback Friday.
0: If you
1: submit a secret for Secrets of the Sip.
0: 601-995-1017. I'll start by reading this one from Anonymous.
1: Ooh.
0: I'm jealous of the friendships my friends have with each other. I've never felt as close to them as they do with each other.
1: Ooh.
0: And as a 40-year-old woman, I would feel childish admitting this. I just feel like an outsider sometimes and wish I had the same kind of bond they do.
1: Oh my gosh. This also from Anonymous. I really enjoy BDSM, but I can't tell my current partner because he hates it, and I feel like he'd look at me weird or just do it to please me, and I don't want that.
0: Oh, do you think that that's a secret that you should be keeping, though, or are you going to be forever unsatisfied?
1: Oh, yeah, and, like, are you going to become resentful in your relationship? I don't know. Maybe we need to get my therapist on the phone.
0: This one's pretty funny. When I was 14, walking home from the bus, I pooped my pants. I didn't even feel it coming. It was just explosive.
1: Oh, to make it
0: worse, both my parents got home early, and my dad's boss was over for a visit. Nobody outside the four of us know.
1: Wow.
0: My gosh. Let's get to one more quick.
1: Okay. All right. This one, it says, I had a best friend that would humiliate me in front of my group of friends. One night, she decided to do it in front of the guy I just started dating, sharing really embarrassing personal stories and would not stop. Everyone was laughing. I went into the bathroom and scrubbed the toilet with her toothbrush.
0: Oh my gosh.
1: I kind of love that. That's like petty revenge.
0: Yeah, that's great.
1: That's what you get.
0: Love that. Oh, this one's real quick. It just says, no one knows I'm doing OnlyFans.
1: Honestly, though, make your bag. Like, who cares?
0: All right. Do you have a secret? Did that inspire you to share a secret? Get it off your chest. 601-995-1017.

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0: Adam and Allison on Y101. We're doing Secrets of the Sip. If you've got a secret that you want to get off your chest, you can text us. We'll keep you anonymous. 601-995-1017. You could also call and we'll change your voice. This text came in. No one knows I'm doing OnlyFans and also a swinger with my boyfriend.
1: Do you think the boyfriend knows about that? Like, are they in on that secret together? Or is that a secret they have from their boyfriend?
0: You know what? Text us the link so we can check it out, just so we can answer our questions. I'm just for research purposes only. Send the link.
1: Adam.
0: What?
1: So naughty.
0: Hey, good morning. Anonymous, what's your secret?
2: Secretly, right?

0: driving into the house with my Jeep, but I told my wife I was moving the weights out of the gym and the whole stack fell and hit the side of the garage and all that, but it was actually me. I ran into the wall.
1: Oh, how'd you run into the wall with the Jeep?
0: I turned too short. I clipped the side of the garage door and everything on the whole right side. Dented the whole trim. Everything was like offline. I had to fix it, but I was like, I was moving everything out, the weights and all, and the weights fell and hit it because she was telling me, you know, you get too close to that dang Jeep. And I nailed it one day.
1: Y101, hello.
2: Oh, yeah, it's anonymous.
1: All right, what's your secret?
2: One time I put a couple hair ties in my buddy's truck so we could fish more that summer.
3: Did it work? Was he single after that?
2: Yes. I'm sorry, Richard.
1: Doesn't sound like that's going to be anonymous anymore.
2: Nobody knows.
1: Nobody knows. Ooh. Secrets of the Sip. Oh, that was something.
3: So juicy. I can't wait to do this again next week.
1: And Jerry says, naughty Adam, because I wanted that link.
3: I also will say there is an ANA family member who said that this segment has inspired them to remember a secret, but they're not brave enough to share it yet. So I'm fingers crossed next week we're going to get that secret because I got to know now. You can't tell me that.
1: Oh, man. All right. We'll do this again. That was a lot of fun. We'll do it again next Friday at 7:20.
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9: It's a quiet start out there for your Friday morning across central Mississippi. We are mainly clear. We'll have temperatures climbing to the upper 80s this afternoon with a little bit more humidity. Some southerly winds are

0: 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We want to make sure the shelves are stocked so nobody goes hungry this summer.
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0: going to be a perfect day today. It's Y101, Adam and Allison, 84, not too hot, pretty much perfect there. But I'm looking ahead this weekend. Looks like it could be stormy in the SIP all the way until Monday, Saturday, Sunday, Monday. So make sure you have the Y101 app downloaded to your phone so we can get you the info if anything gets a little squirrely tomorrow or Sunday.
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0: Countdown on the Adam and Allison Show. It's Y101. What you got planned this weekend? Anything fun?
1: I have so much laundry to do. It's really? Not even funny. Yeah, which is crazy because I got home from my vacation late Saturday night. So all Sunday, I washed all my clothes from vacation. But now I have to wash all the things that weren't vacation clothes that were sitting in my laundry basket before vacation.
0: That seems like so not you to leave dirty clothes in your laundry basket before vacation.
1: Well, see, no, it is me because I always make it a plan to wear all the stuff I know I'm not going to wear on vacation the week before vacation because I don't want to be stressing at the last second thinking, oh my gosh, I need to wash that. Like vacation clothes need to be ready like 2 weeks in advance before vacation.
0: So that's why you were looking so terrible.
1: Ew, stop.
0: Before your vacation. I'm just kidding. We're getting out of here. We're heading out to the Kroger off Highway 51 in Madison. Summer stock up happens today until 6 o'clock this afternoon. We'll have people in Madison and also in Flowood as well.
1: Yes. So come say hi. You could get all the details. If you can't make one of the locations and wanted to give online information for that as well at y101.com.
0: 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Here's Cash in the Flash from this morning.
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4: Oh my God.
0: We've got Letitia on the phone, and she was telling us off the air that her luck hasn't been the best lately. So let's try to turn that around, Letitia.
4: I hope so. Let's try.
0: Tell us something about yourself. Anything interesting?
4: Well, we just went to Orlando last week, so this weekend we're just going to hang out, and my son's going to a football camp tomorrow, and after that I'm just going to be lazy.
1: What was the best part of Orlando?
4: Oh my God, we went to Universal Studios, and one of my grandkids has never been, so he was still too short to get on a lot of rides,
1: aww.
4: But everybody was so nice, they gave us passes to skip lines, aww. For the rides that he could ride, so that was sweet.
0: All right, well, let's get you $200, Letitia.
4: Yes.
0: All right, okay. If you don't know an answer, just say pass, okay?
4: Okay.
0: In 3, 2, 1. According to the fairy tale, what sibling shoved an old lady in the oven?
4: Hansel and Gretel.
0: Name the iconic movie quote, "We're going to need a bigger boat." What movie does it come from?
4: Jaws.
0: What game show allows you to phone a friend?
4: Who Wants to Be a Millionaire?
0: Mandy Moore said this Home Alone actor introduced her to underage drinking.
4: Macaulay Culkin.
0: From the cartoon, what kind of dog is Bluey?
4: He is a blue heeler.
0: What is the study of history of life on Earth based on fossilized remains called?
4: Paleontology.
0: The United States Constitution begins with what three words?
4: We the people.
0: What Y101 artist announced an original song for Toy Story?
4: Taylor Swift.
0: After the success of their apple flavor, what beer brand is letting fans pick the next one?
4: Busch Light.
0: What rapper's lyric has a Florida principal in trouble for making it her quote in the yearbook?
4: Fetty Wap.
0: Time, and you win the 200.
1: We just turned that luck around.
4: But my grandbaby said, oh my God, Kate.

0: That's awesome. What are you going to use the money for, Letitia?
1: Well, this upcoming school year, my son was a senior, so everything is going to be used on him.
0: That is awesome, and I'm sure he's going to be very happy to hear that you did so well on Cash in the Flashback Friday today.
1: Yes. I appreciate you guys. That was fun. Thank you.
0: Oh, we appreciate you, Letitia. Love you.
1: Love you guys, too.
0: Talk to you later. Thank you for playing, and we're going to play again on Monday morning, 7:40. You'll have a chance at $200.
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0: 101. It's gorgeous today as we get the weekend going, but then it looks like we've got some summer storms coming back for the weekend. We're going to have some rain and thunderstorms tomorrow and Sunday, unfortunately. But hopefully we'll get some good out of it. Y101.
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5: There's a lot of warm sunshine out there across central Mississippi. We're heating up quickly. We'll end up in the upper 80s later this afternoon. And with a light southerly breeze, expect the humidity to creep back up as well. It'll feel kind of sticky today. Tonight, we'll drop down to the low 70s, clouds increasing with scattered storms.

Y101, it's the summer stock up today. We are helping the Mississippi Food Network, and we're helping a whole bunch of families here with food insecurities. And we're going to be hanging out at the Kroger at Promenade in Flowood and off Highway 51 in Madison till 6 o'clock. You can stop, shop, donate, and help. And thank you for doing that. It's Y101.

hope you're having a great weekend. It's Adam and Allison, and we can't wait to hang with you again on Monday at 7:20. Mash It Up Monday. We take a weird food combination, try it out so you don't have to. And then we'll play Cash in a Flash at 7:40 on Y101.

Y101. Oh, it's tough getting up today. I don't know what it is. I think a lot of people in slow motion just from staying up too late after going to the Jelly Roll concert. Honestly, I think that's part of it for some of us. It's Y101. Jackson's number one hit music station. Happy Friday.

0: Y101, it is Allison checking in live from the highway off 51 in Madison for the summer stock up. We're officially live. We're officially underway. So you got to get out here before 6 p.m. Help us stock the shelves at the Mississippi Food Network. This is so important because this is for all those kids who rely on school provided meals during the school year. That's up to 10 meals that these kids aren't going to have provided for them each week with the schools. And so they need us to stock the shelves at the Mississippi Food Network. Can we make that happen? These are your friends and your neighbors. So come out to the Kroger off Highway 51 in Madison. That's where I am. Or if it's more convenient, you go to the Kroger in Dogwood at Flowood. We've got people there till 6 p.m. as well. Or if it's even easier, you can get information about donating online at y101.com. So many ways to get involved. Let's make this happen. The summer stock up happening today with Y101.
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Y101, I'm Johnny O, and today you can make a big difference. It is a summer stock-up food drive with Mississippi Food Network. Fighting hunger, feeding hope, till 6 o'clock. 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And you can do some shopping. I mean, all kinds of stuff like canned meats, peanut butter, canned fruit.

Y101, Jackson's number one hit music station. Happy Friday. Enjoy it today once we get through work, because this is probably going to be the nicest of the weekend days. Got some rain in the forecast, some spotty showers, maybe thunderstorms tomorrow and Sunday. Y101.

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0: important day. It is our summer stock up food drive with Farm Bureau Mississippi and Mississippi Food Network. And we are hanging out till 6 o'clock at the Kroger in Flowood Promenade and the Kroger off 51 in Madison. And that's where you can come by. 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
3: 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It's happening till 6 p.m. today at the Kroger off Highway 51 in Madison. That's where I'm checking in from. And we're also out at the Kroger in Dogwood and Flowood. So whichever location is easier for you, we've got shopping lists to make it nice and easy. Let you know what we need to stock the shelves with at the Mississippi Food Network this summer. This is so important. And the reason we do this every single year is because there are so many kids in our community that rely on those school provided meals, and they don't know where those meals are going to come from during the summer. Except we're taking care of that right now, and you can be a part of it. 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
8: There's a lot of warm sunshine out there across central Mississippi. We're heating up quickly. We'll end up in the upper 80s later this afternoon. And with a light southerly breeze, expect the humidity to creep back up as well. It'll feel kind of sticky today. Tonight, we'll drop down to the low 70s, clouds increasing with scattered storms this weekend. I'm meteorologist Matt Standridge.

Y101, I told you I had never seen Toy Story, and I know. I just, for some reason, it just wasn't in my wheelhouse when those movies were coming out. But we watched the first one last night, getting ready for Toy Story 5. It's pretty good, actually.

you're having a great weekend. It's Adam and Allison, and we can't wait to hang with you again on Monday at 7:20. Mash It Up Monday. We take a weird food combination, try it out so you don't have to. And then we'll play Cash in a Flash at 7:40 on Y101.

fun getting ready for Boom Ball coming to Trustmark Park in Pearl. It's going to be here June 20th. 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

Happy Friday. It's Y101 and Johnny O. Just rolling out the hits all day long so that we can zoom through Friday, get to 5 o'clock, and finally get this weekend going. It's Y101, Mr. Know-It-All. This is the new Teddy Swims.

0: 101.
1: It's Allison checking in from the summer stock up at the Kroger off Highway 51 in Madison. It's going on until 6 p.m. That's how long you have to be involved with the summer stock up this year. You can come see me at the Kroger off Highway 51 in Madison. We've got tons of volunteers. Or you could stop by the Kroger in Dogwood and Flowood if that's easier for you. 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We've got all that information at Y101.com, making it so easy to get involved this year. But I really think if you tell the boss that you want to be involved with the summer stock up this year, they might let you take an extra long break or even leave early today. So you've got until 6 p.m. Do a little smooching with the boss. Get out here and let's fill the shelves at the Mississippi Food Network. This is so important. And the reason we do this every single year is because this is for the kids who rely on those school-provided meals. So this is up to 10 meals a week that kids are relying on that they don't know where they're going to get this summer, but we are filling that void. That's why we got to stock the shelves at the Mississippi Food Network. So get out to the Kroger off Highway 51 in Madison before 6 p.m. tonight, or the Kroger in Dogwood at Flowood. We'll see you there with Y101.
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0: Y101 on Friday and lunch. It's beautiful today. The rest of the weekend, not looking quite as good. We're still going to be warm. We're going to be in the mid or upper 80s. But we do have pretty good chance of some thunderstorms tomorrow and also on Sunday. And then next week looks amazing. We just happened to get a rainy weekend. It's Y101.
1: The summer stock up happening right now at the Kroger off Highway and 51 in Madison. We've also got people at the Kroger in Dogwood and Flowood here until 6 p.m. You got to be a part of this. It's Allison, Y101. And we love doing the summer stock up every single year because this is the opportunity to make sure that the kids in our community, your kids' best friends, your next door neighbors, that they have meals all summer long. All those kids that rely on school provided meals, we've got to stock the shelves at the Mississippi Food Network to make sure that those school meals that they're not getting during the summer, we take care of that. 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We're making it super easy, but if you really want, come out, say hi. We've got volunteers until 6 p.m. at both the Kroger off Highway 51 in Madison and the Kroger in Dogwood in Flowood. It's the summer stock up with Y101.
2: 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It will be unexpected and without warning. 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
2: There's a lot of warm sunshine out there across central Mississippi. We're heating up quickly. We'll end up in the upper 80s later this afternoon. And with a light southerly breeze, expect the humidity to creep back up as well. It'll feel kind of sticky today. Tonight, we'll drop down to the low 70s, clouds increasing with scattered storms this weekend. I'm meteorologist Matt.

having a great weekend. It's Adam and Allison, and we can't wait to hang with you again on Monday at 7:20. Mash It Up Monday. We take a weird food combination, try it out so you don't have to. And then we'll play Cash It or Flash at 7:40 on Y101.

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We're going to be at the Promenade Flowood Kroger and Highway 51 Kroger in Madison till 6 o'clock. Stop in, do a little shopping. 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
3: We've got Letitia on the phone, and she was telling us off the air that her luck hasn't been the best lately. So let's try to turn that around, Letitia.
4: I hope so. Let's try.
3: Tell us something about yourself. Anything interesting?
4: Well, we just went to Orlando last week. So this weekend, we're just going to hang out. And my son's going to a football camp tomorrow. And after that, I'm just going to be lazy.
1: What was the best part of Orlando?
4: Oh, my God. We went to Universal Studios. And one of my grandkids has never been. So he was still too short to get on a lot of rides.
1: Aww.
4: But everybody was so nice. They gave us passes to skip lines for the rides that he could ride. So that was sweet.

0: All right.
1: Well, let's get you $200, Letitia.
0: Yes.
1: All right. If you don't know an answer, just say pass, okay?
0: Okay.
1: In 3, 2, 1. According to the fairy tale, what sibling shoved an old lady in the oven?
0: Hansel and Gretel.
1: Name the iconic movie quote, "We're going to need a bigger boat." What movie does it come from?
0: Jaws.
1: What game show allows you to phone a friend?
0: Who Wants to Be a Millionaire?
1: Mandy Moore said this Home Alone actor introduced her to underage drinking.
0: Macaulay Culkin.
1: From the cartoon, what kind of dog is Bluey?
0: He is a blue heeler.
1: What is the study of history of life on Earth based on fossilized remains called?
0: Paleontology.
1: The United States Constitution begins with what three words?
0: We the people.
1: What Y101 artist announced an original song for Toy Story?
0: Taylor Swift.
1: After the success of their apple flavor, what beer brand is letting fans pick the next one?
0: Busch Light.
1: What rapper's lyric has a Florida principal in trouble for making it her quote in the yearbook?
0: Sandy Walsh.
1: Time, and you win the 200.
2: We just turned that luck around.
0: Well, my
1: grandbaby
0: said, "Oh my God, KK."
1: That's awesome. What are you going to use the money for, Letitia?
0: Well, this upcoming school year, my son will be a senior, so everything is going to be used on him.
1: That is awesome, and I'm sure he's going to be very happy to hear that you did so well on Cash in the Flashback Friday today.
0: Yes. I appreciate you guys. That was fun. Thank you.
1: Oh, we appreciate you, Letitia. Love you.
0: Love you guys, too.
1: Talk to you later. Thank you for playing, and we're going to play again on Monday morning, 7:40. You'll have a chance at $200. Hey, it's Adam and Allison, and we are live right now at Kroger in Madison off 51. We're doing our annual summer stock up, and this is one of our favorite events because it is an opportunity to see the community come together in real time.
2: Yes, it's so important to do this every single year because these are the kids that your kids go to school with. They're some of your neighbors who rely on those school-provided meals, and where are they going to get those meals during the summertime? Well, that's why we need to stock the shelves at the Mississippi Food Network.
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Y101, Jackson's number one hit music station, getting ready for Pickle Fest next weekend. The Ag Museum. It's going to be the 13th and 14th. All things pickle contests and demonstrations and lots of entertainment. And even if you don't like pickles, I mean, come on. 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

0: 101. That's a perfect Friday song. Perfect Friday weather, too. Almost 90 degrees and sun today. The rest of the weekend, we do have, it's like a 50-50 shot of some showers, thunderstorms popping up. So we'll be dodging those over the weekend. But hopefully get some nice weather mixed in. Why 101?
1: Hey, it's Adam and Allison, and we are live right now. Kroger in Madison off 51, the summer stock up. We team up every single year with the Mississippi Farm Bureau Federation and Mississippi Food Network, along with Kroger, so we can make sure the shelves are stocked for the kids who otherwise aren't going to have three meals a day all summer long.
2: Absolutely. 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
1: We are live, and this event goes until 6 o'clock this afternoon, so plenty of time. 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

0: Look for Bluebell Ice Cream at Sunflowers in Lexington and Kosciuszko, and Kangaroo Crossings in Pickens and Kosciuszko.
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4: There's a lot of warm sunshine out there across central Mississippi. We're heating up quickly. We'll end up in the upper 80s later this afternoon. And with a light southerly breeze, expect the humidity to creep back up as well. It'll feel kind of sticky today. Tonight, we'll drop down to the low 70s, clouds increasing with scattered storms this weekend. I'm meteorologist Matt Standridge.

Y101, when I woke up this morning, I was thinking to myself it was like Wednesday or Thursday, and then it clicked, it was Friday. Now that's a good feeling. When it happens in reverse, not so good, but this was good. Y101.

you're having a great weekend. It's Adam and Allison, and we can't wait to hang with you again on Monday at 7:20. Mash It Up Monday. We take a weird food combination, try it out so you don't have to. 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

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Definitely making life better when you wake up. It helps take away the fact that you are up too early. You got to go to work. That's what we're here for. We're here for feel-good vibes. 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
1: Hey, it's Adam and Allison, and we are live in Madison off 51 at Kroger doing the summer stock up. This is an event that we do every single year to make sure the shelves are stocked at the Mississippi Food Network in time for summer, because we know there are a lot of kids in our community who depend on the free and reduced breakfast and lunch, in some cases, program at their school. So we're talking 10 meals a week that now parents need to figure out where they're going to come from.
2: 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We've got the shopping list right here, so you could stop by, say hi at the Kroger off Highway 51 in Madison. We'll give you your shopping list, and you do the shopping for the Mississippi Food Network.
1: We're going to be live until 6 o'clock this evening, so plenty of time to get out here, plenty of time to rally the troops at the office, and maybe take up a collection and come do a little shopping at Kroger. Couldn't be any more easy than that. Kroger in Madison off 51, as well as the Kroger in Flowood, is where the summer stock up is going down with all of us at Digio Strategies.
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This is going to be at the Trademark Building coming up June 19th through the 21st. I don't have tattoos, but I really want to go. It just sounds so interesting.

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1: Y101, man, these are ugly little things. And I don't know if you've heard about this, this New World screw worm. So it was detected in a three-week-old calf in Texas. And now our Mississippi Agricultural Commissioner has assured us that it poses no risk to food safety. It's an invasive pest. It's not an infectious disease. And this is more of an animal health issue, not a food safety issue. Which is good news, because it's a little freaky when you see it. It's Y101.
2: It's Adam and Allison, and we are live at Kroger in Madison off Highway 51. That is the location we're at in Madison. However, we have a team of people over at the Kroger in Flowood as well, and everybody collecting food for the Mississippi Food Network and the Summer Stock Up.
3: The Summer Stock Up, we love to do it every single year because this is for the kids that get those school-provided meals. 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Well, we have to stock the shelves at the Mississippi Food Network to make sure those meals are covered all summer long.
2: So the event goes today and today only until 6 o'clock. 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Adam and Allison live from Kroger off Highway 51 in Madison.
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6: There's a lot of warm sunshine out there across central Mississippi. We're heating up quickly. We'll end up in the upper 80s later this afternoon. And with a light southerly breeze, expect the humidity to creep back up as well. It'll feel kind of sticky today. Tonight, we'll drop down to the low 70s, clouds increasing with scattered storms this weekend. I'm meteorologist Matt Standridge.

you're having a great weekend. It's Adam and Allison, and we can't wait to hang with you again on Monday at 7:20. Mash It Up Monday. We take a weird food combination, try it out so you don't have to. 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

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Instead of a divided weekend. I can't even begin to try and piece that back together. 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

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Look forward to seeing you. If you come to the Kroger Madison before 6, I'll give you some Y101 swag until we run out. My favorite duet I've ever seen in my entire life features this guy and one of my favorite artists who I'm going to be seeing this weekend. I can't wait to tell you about it on Monday after I've seen the show. It's Teddy Swims, Mr. Know-It-All with Y101.

0: 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Here's a traffic update from the Bob Boyd Honda Traffic Center on Y101.
1: 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Please buckle up and drive safely. That's your Metro traffic.
2: It is hot and sunny out there for your Friday afternoon. Feeling a little sticky as well with extra humidity brought in by that light south wind. But at least we'll stay dry today, mainly clear. Now, late this evening and tonight, clouds will increase with scattered storms throughout the weekend. I'm meteorologist Matt Standridge.
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hope you're having a great weekend. It's Adam and Allison, and we can't wait to hang with you again on Monday at 7:20. Mash It Up Monday. We take a weird food combination, try it out so you don't have to. 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

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We're rolling towards 4, which means your 4 plays on the way in about, just under 30 minutes. Harry Styles' latest now. It's American Girls, Y101.

The worst part of growing up is always doing what you're told and homework. The worst part of being a grown-up is working on your home. 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

hanging out with you at the Kroger Madison, collecting your donations till 6. If you get here by 6, I got Y11 swag for you. Might even be able to dig up some concert tickets. You never know. So come by and say hi. Here's Ella Langley, Choosing Texas. It's Y11.

Jackson's number one music station, Y101, Noah's Ark Show, and for the first time ever, the Ella Bellas are envious. And it's because of her possible new Ella fella. Word is, Ella Langley might be dating Morgan Wallen. What do you think about that? 601-995-1017 or tap that app. And if you're going to text me, go ahead and text GIVE to 601-995-1017 as well. We got the summer stock up going on right now. I'm

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1: A heads up, we've got a disabled vehicle on Highway 49 northbound right before Harper Street. That is right near the Walmart on Highway 49 in Richland. There is a disabled vehicle in the right lane northbound on Highway 49. Please use caution in that area. Buckle up and drive safely. That's your Metro traffic.
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Jackson's number one music station, Y101, Noah's Ark Show from the Kroger Madison. Come by, say hi, get some Y swag, make your canned good donations for the Mississippi Food Network. It is the summer stock up. We've teamed with Mississippi Farm Bureau. Look forward to seeing you here as we roll into the 4 o'clock hour. Your foreplay is on the way next. Here's Olivia Dean, So Easy to Fall in Love with Y101. I could

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1: New Madonna, Sabrina Carpenter, Bring Your Love. The number one most requested song for the last 24 hours. 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Jackson's number one music station, Y101, Noah's Ark Show from the Kroger in Madison. And I just want to remind you, every single weekday afternoon at 4, we play your 4 favorite songs in a row. Madonna came in at number 1 today. Bruno Mars, I Just Might, number 2. We heard from Corbin Besson at number 3. Tame Impala got the party started with Dracula at number 4. Come see me at the Kroger in Madison. Get here by 6. I got some Y swag for you. We're doing the summer stock up with the Mississippi Food Network, and we've teamed with Mississippi Farm Bureau. So come by and say, hey, if you can't make it here, you know a few bucks can be stretched into a few family meals with the Mississippi Food Network. So text GIVE to 601-995-1017. Kendrick Lamar and Squabble Up, Y101. 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I'm a stargazer. 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
1: MDOT is reporting all clear. Please buckle up and drive safely. Let's keep that streak going as we head into the weekend. That's your Metro traffic. Jackson
2: weather. It is hot and sunny out there for your Friday afternoon. Feeling a little sticky as well with extra humidity brought in by that light south wind. But at least we'll stay dry today, mainly clear. Now, late this evening and tonight, clouds will increase with scattered storms throughout the weekend. I'm meteorologist Matt Standridge.
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What you got planned for the weekend? 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I'm broadcasting right now from out front, and we're doing the summer stock up with the Mississippi Food Network. We've teamed with Mississippi Farm Bureau. And if you get here by 6, I got Y swag for you. Drop off your canned goods right here at the Kroger. Super easy. So if you're going to be doing some grocery shopping, grab a few extra items. We got a list for you of the stuff we're looking for. Zara Larson is Midnight Sun with Y101.

hope you're having a great weekend. It's Adam and Allison, and we can't wait to hang with you again on Monday at 7:20. Mash It Up Monday. We take a weird food combination, try it out so you don't have

Jackson's number one music station, Y101, Noah's Ark Show from the Kroger in Madison. 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

Jackson's number one music station, Y101, Noah's Ark Show. And let me just say, I would love for you to please give to the Summer Stock Up with the Mississippi Food Network. We've teamed with Mississippi Farm Bureau. But if all you can do is share that this is going on, you've helped. You know, the community's coming together to make everyone a little bit stronger, and we really appreciate all the effort. And if you come to the Kroger Madison location, I will hook you up with some Y101 swag. Would love to see you. Love to get a high five, selfie, whatever. Spell a K. I love it. I love it. I love it with Y101.

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Jackson's number one music station, Y101, Noah's Ark Show, hanging out at the Kroger Madison until 6. 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

Jackson's number one music station, Y101, Noah's Ark Show. Hey, you here? You did it. You made it. It's after 5. I'm at the Kroger Madison, and if you are looking to grab some groceries on the way home, leave work at work. That's the number one rule. We don't take work home with us, so laptop stays. You just grab your wallet and your phone and your keys, and you get out the door. And come see me at the Kroger Madison before 6. 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It's the summer stock up with Mississippi Food Network. We team with Mississippi Farm Bureau. 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The community is really coming together, and it's an awesome thing to witness. 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Alex Warren, Fever Dream. 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
1: Traffic looks good this afternoon. Please buckle up and drive safely. That's your Metro traffic.
2: It is hot and sunny out there for your Friday afternoon. Feeling a little sticky as well with extra humidity brought in by that light south wind. But at least we'll stay dry today, mainly clear. Now, late this evening and tonight, clouds will increase with scattered storms throughout the weekend. I'm meteorologist Matt Standridge.
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hope you're having a great weekend. It's Adam and Allison, and we can't wait to hang with you again on Monday at 7:20. Mash It Up Monday. We take a weird food combination, try it out so you don't have to. And then we'll play Cash in a Flash at 7:40 on Y101.

That's the new Pink Panthers and Zara Larsson stateside. Hi, it's the Noah's Ark Show, Jackson's number one music station, Y101, broadcasting right now from the Kroger in Madison. Come say hi. Take part of the summer stock up. 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Here's Olivia Dean and Man I Need. It's Y101.

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0: 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It's Jackson's number one music station, Y101, Noah's Ark Show. Summer stock up going on right now for a few more minutes. I'm at the Kroger in Madison. 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You can drop off your canned goods for the Mississippi Food Network. We team with Farm Bureau of Mississippi. 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And if you're about to win big with Cash in a Flash with Adam and Allison Monday morning at 7:40, then go ahead and give a few extra bucks. 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
4: We've got Letitia on the phone, and she was telling us off the air that her luck hasn't been the best lately. So let's try to turn that around, Letitia.
3: I hope so. Let's try.
4: Tell us something about yourself. Anything interesting?
3: Well, we just went to Orlando last week. So this weekend, we're just going to hang out. And my son's going to a football camp tomorrow. And after that, I'm just going to be lazy.
2: What was the best part of Orlando?
3: Oh, my God. We went to Universal Studios. And one of my grandkids has never been. So he was still too short to get on a lot of rides.
2: Aww.
3: But everybody was so nice. They gave us passes to skip lines.
2: Aww.
3: For the rides that he could ride. So that was sweet.
4: All right, well, let's get you $200, Letitia.
3: Yes.
4: All right, okay. If you don't know an answer, just say pass, okay?
3: Okay.
4: In 3, 2, 1. According to the fairy tale, what sibling shoved an old lady in the oven?
3: Hansel and Gretel.
4: Name the iconic movie quote, "We're going to need a bigger boat." What movie does it come from?
3: Jaws.
4: What game show allows you to phone a friend?
3: Who Wants to Be a Millionaire?
4: Mandy Moore said this Home Alone actor introduced her to underage drinking.
3: Macaulay Culkin.
4: From the cartoon, what kind of dog?

0: dog is Bluey?
1: He is a blue heeler.
0: What is the study of history of life on Earth based on fossilized remains called?
1: Paleontology.
0: The United States Constitution begins with what three words?
1: We the people.
0: What Y101 artist announced an original song for Toy Story?
1: Taylor Swift.
0: After the success of their apple flavor, what beer brand is letting fans pick the next one?
1: Busch Light.
0: What rapper's lyric has a Florida principal in trouble for making it her quote in the yearbook?
1: Sandy Wall.
0: Time, and you were in the 200.
2: We just turned that luck around.
1: Well, my
0: grandbaby
1: said, oh, my God, KK.
0: That's awesome. What are you going to use the money for, Letitia?
1: Well, this upcoming school year, my son will be a senior, so everything is going to be used on him.
0: That is awesome, and I'm sure he's going to be very happy to hear that you did so well on Cash and the Flashback Friday today.
1: Yes. I appreciate you guys. That was fun. Thank you.
0: Oh, we appreciate you, Letitia. Love you.
1: Love you guys, too.
0: Talk to you later. Thank you for playing. And we're going to play again on Monday morning, 7:40. You'll have a chance at $200. Why?

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But if you get here before I'm gone, I still got Wise Swag for you. It's the summer stock up. Doing the last few drop-offs right now. Got till 6 to drop them off at Kroger Promenade in Flowood. I'm at the Kroger Madison here on 51. Come say hey. Bruno Mars, I Just Might with Y101.

Jackson's number one music station, Y101, Noah's Ark Show. And now that we're after six, I please want to just be the first to say thank you for making the Summer Stock Up with the Mississippi Food Network such a great success. 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Thanks for coming by and saying hi at the Kroger in Madison. 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I can't.

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Once again, thank you for making the Summer Stock Up such a success for the Mississippi Food Network. 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

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What's the big plan for the weekend? 601-995-1017 or tap that app. I would love to know. For me, I plan on taking in a couple of shows, and I cannot wait to go. 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

0: Now, late this evening and tonight, clouds will increase with scattered storms throughout the weekend. I'm meteorologist Matt Standridge.
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Madison's number one music station, Y101, Noah's Ark Show. Don't forget to hang out with you again tomorrow. Johnny and I like to switch it up, you know. So we're going to do that tomorrow. So definitely plan on running your errands 10 to 2 with me. And let me know what you're going to be doing. 601-995-117 or tap that app if you got a request. Ella Langley, here's Choosing Texas.

hope you're having a great weekend. It's Adam and Allison, and we can't wait to hang with you again on Monday at 7:20. Mash It Up Monday. We take a weird food combination, try it out so you don't have to. And then we'll play

Jackson's number one music station, Y101, Noah's Ark Show. The new Teddy Swims is really, really good. And Teddy Swims, I told you earlier, is part of my favorite duet I've ever heard in my entire life. It's the other guy in the duet that I'm going to see in concert this weekend, and I can't wait to tell you about it on Monday. But this is Teddy Swims all by himself, and that's all it takes. He's Mr. Know-It-All with Y101.

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So if our time is running out, day after day, we'll make the mundane a masterpiece. Oh my, my, oh my, my love, I take one look at you, you're taking me

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Jackson's number one music station, Y101, Noah's Ark Show. Have an awesome rest of your Friday evening. Thanks so much for letting me be part of your weekend. I want to be part of more of it. I'm selfish. Hang out with me tomorrow. If you got a request you want to hear from 10 to 2 tomorrow, Johnny and I switch spots. He's going to do afternoons until Romeo takes over tomorrow night. So 601-995-1017 or tap that app. Would love to make that happen for you tomorrow. And chime in anytime. 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